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2: Nah, you can do better than that, okay? 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I've seen him.
4: Okay? Hold on. 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

0: Vous écoutez New York Créole.
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0: Vous écoutez New York Créole.
1: Dad, has it always been this way?
2: Well, even from the beginning, men hated Jesus. Even though he did nothing but love them and teach them and heal them, they nailed him to a cross. They thought they had killed him, but they only set him free to live in the hearts of people like you and me who believe in him. Then came the apostles, and most of them were killed for telling other people about Jesus. But by that time, it was too late. There were hundreds of people who believed in Jesus. So they tortured them and killed them, and they even left their bodies to rot as an example to other people. But the church kept right on growing, watered by the blood of these precious saints.
1: But Dad, did they want to die?
2: No. They didn't want to die. I mean, many of them had children just like you that they had to leave behind. But they were forced to make a choice. I mean, they could choose to live this one life here on earth and reject Jesus and be damned. Or they could choose to believe in the words of Jesus and live forever.
1: I think I understand.
2: Here. Maybe this will help you understand.

got to remember that it wasn't always this way. I mean, my dad could even pray in school. Of course, they took that away from him, and then it became incorrect for us to believe in the Bible. And after that, they just stripped our right to worship away from us, and we quietly stood by. But son, I hope that you're never put in a position that you have to choose between your faith and your life. But if you are, I know which choice you're going to make, because I know that Jesus lives inside of you. In the meantime, just pray like I taught you how to. And take care of your mom. And remember that God is the Father of the fatherless.

0: Vous écoutez New York Créole.
1: Dottie Rambo, some time ago, wrote a song that it blessed me the moment I heard it. John's going to help me on the courses. I had a lady right here in the city the other day. We sung it over television. Oh, it's been some months ago. But she said, Brother Swaggart, and I didn't know who she was, but of course the Lord knew. She said, you'll never know how much it blessed me. And I pray that it'll bless you tonight. I've never been this homesick before. Danny?

there is no dogma, but the word of God, and the word of God is with you. It is in you. It is square. It is the truth.

0: Preface. Creole Without Fuss and Tears is unique in its approach to language study. Each chapter concentrates on a specific theme and provides a carefully selected vocabulary list for easy memorization. Every word is paired with an antonym or with a word that complements it. In this way, the student learns two words in the time it would take to master one. To facilitate study, these same words are then repeated in ordinary colloquial sentences that are easy to assimilate. So, instead of learning Creole one word at a time, the student is taught the entire concept. He gains a degree of fluency from the first chapter. In addition to this, a Creole alphabet and basic Creole symbols are given at the beginning of the book, and the English pronunciation of these chapters are placed in bracket. A table that is designed to help a student master the pronunciation of most of the Creole words is also included in the first part of the book. In this system, vowels and consonants of Creole language are blended to form Creole syllables, and the English sounds for these syllables are also placed in brackets. Creole Without Fuss and Tears comes with two specially prepared cassette tapes to guide the students through difficulties of pronunciation. New words and sentences will first be spoken in English, then a native Creole speaker will carefully enunciate the Creole counterpart. Both speakers will talk slowly to give the student enough time to assimilate the information and to train his ear. You can expect the best result if you listen to these tapes at least three times a week. English, first lesson, courtesy.
1: Créole, première leçon, courtoisie.
0: Thank you.
1: Merci.
0: You are welcome.
1: Pas de quoi.
0: Hello.
1: Allô?
0: Goodbye.
1: M'allez. Au revoir.
0: Excuse me.
1: Excusez-moi.
0: Of course, naturally.
1: Naturellement.
0: Good morning.
1: Bonjour.
0: Good evening.
1: Bonsoir.
0: Good morning, madame.
1: Bonjour, madame.
0: Good morning, sir.
1: Bonjour, monsieur.
0: Good evening, mommy.
1: Bonsoir, maman.
0: Good evening, daddy.
1: Bonsoir, papa.
0: How are you?
1: Qui j'en ouye?
0: Fine, thank you. And you?
1: Bien, merci. Et ou même?
0: Very well, thank you.
1: Très bien, merci.
0: Not too well.
1: Et ou même?
0: Very well, thank you.
1: Très bien.

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0: My father.
1: Papa moins.
0: My mother.
1: Maman moins.
0: My husband.
1: Mari moins.
0: My wife.
1: Madame moins.
0: My son.
1: Garçon moins.
0: My daughter.
1: Fille moins.
0: My brother.
1: Frère moins.
0: My sister.
1: Sœur moins.
0: My uncle.
1: Tonton moins.
0: My aunt.
1: Tante moins.
0: My cousin.
1: Cousin moins.
0: My cousin.
1: Cousine moins.
0: My nephew.
1: Neveu moins.
0: My niece.
1: Nièce moins.
0: My grandfather.
1: Grand-papa moins.
0: My grandmother.
1: Grand moins.
0: My father-in-law.
1: Bopé moins.
0: My mother-in-law.
1: Belle-mère moins.
0: My son-in-law.
1: Beau-fils moins.
0: My daughter-in-law.
1: Belle-fille moins.
0: Your neighbors.
1: Voisin ou.
0: The baby.
1: Ti bébé ya.
0: The child.
1: Ti moun nan.
0: A boy.
1: Yon ti garçon.
0: A girl.
1: Yon ti fille.
0: The boys.
1: Ti garçon yo.
0: The girls.
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0: Lazy.
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1: Jeune.
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1: Grand moun.
0: Handsome or beautiful.
1: Belle.
0: Ugly.
1: Laide.
0: Grateful.
1: Reconnaissant.
0: Ungrateful.
1: Ingrat.
0: Rich.
1: Riche.
0: Poor.
1: Pauvre.
0: Small.
1: Petit.
0: Big.
1: Gros.
0: Short.
1: Coûte.
0: Tall.
1: Gros.
0: Skinny or thin.
1: Maigre.
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1: Moi c'est yon garçon.
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1: Moi c'est yon femme.
0: You are my cousin.
1: Ou c'est cousin moi.
0: You are my cousin.
1: Ou c'est cousine moi.
0: He is my brother.
1: Li c'est frère moi.
0: She is my sister.
1: Li c'est sœur moi.
0: We are rich.
1: Nous riches.
0: We are poor.
1: Nous pauvres.
0: You are happy.
1: Nous contents.
0: You are sad.
1: Nous tristes.
0: They are intelligent.
1: Yo intelligent.
0: They are stupid.
1: Yo sot.
0: Negative sentences.
1: Phrase négative.
0: I am not rich.
1: Moi pas riche.
0: You are not poor.
1: Ou pas pauvre.
0: John is not happy.
1: Jean pas content.
0: He is not happy.
1: Li pas content.
0: Mary is not sad.
1: Marie Patrice.
0: She is not sad.
1: Li Patrice.
0: We are not laborious.
1: Nous pas travailler.
0: We are not lazy.
1: Nous pas paresseux.
0: You are not young.
1: Nous pas jeune.
0: You are not old.

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1: They are not tired.
0: Yo pas fatigué.
1: Questions and answers.
0: Question ak réponse.
1: Is John handsome?
0: Est-ce que Jean c'est un bel garçon?
1: Yes, John is handsome.
0: Oui, Jean c'est un bel garçon.
2: Wapkoute,
1: no, John is not handsome.
0: Non, Jean pas un bel garçon, li laid.
1: Are John and Robert brothers?
0: Est-ce que Jean ak Robert c'est frère?
1: Yes, John and Robert are brothers.
0: Oui, Jean ak Robert c'est frère.
1: They are brothers.
0: Yo c'est frère.
1: Is Mary grateful?
0: Est-ce que Marie reconnaissant?
1: No, Mary is not grateful.
0: Non, Marie pas reconnaissant.
1: She is ungrateful.
0: Li ingrat.
1: Are you my friend?
0: Est-ce que vous êtes ami?
1: Yes, I am your friend.
0: Oui, moi c'est ami.
1: No, I am not your friend.
0: Non, moi pas ami.
1: I am your enemy.
0: Moi c'est l'ennemi.
1: Is Jack a child or an adult?
0: Est-ce que Jack c'est un petit monde ou un grand monde?
1: Jack is not a child.
0: Jack pas un petit monde.
1: He is an adult.
0: Li c'est un grand monde.
1: Is grandmother happy?
0: Est-ce que grand content?
1: Yes, grandmother is happy.
0: Oui. Grand content.
1: No, grandmother is not happy.
0: Non, grand pas content.
1: She is sad.
0: Li triste.
1: Is grandfather sad?
0: Est-ce que grand-papa triste?
1: No, grandfather is not sad.
0: Non, grand-papa pas triste.
1: He is happy. He is dancing.
0: Li content, l'a dansé.
1: Second lesson, cardinal numbers.
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1: 6.
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0: 7.
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0: 8.
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0: 9.
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0: Quatre saisons nan yon année.
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0: Midi.
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1: Night.
0: L'ennui.
1: Division of time.
0: Pati nan tan.
1: This morning.
0: Matin.
1: This afternoon.
0: Après midi.
1: Today.
0: Jodi.
1: Tonight.
0: Aswe.
1: Yesterday.
0: Ye.
1: Tomorrow.
0: Demain.
1: Yesterday morning.
0: Ye matin.
1: Tomorrow morning.
0: Demain matin.
1: Last night.
0: Hier soir.
1: Tomorrow night.
0: Demain soir.
1: The day before yesterday.
0: Avant hier.
1: The day after tomorrow.
0: Après demain.
1: The time.
0: Les.
1: What time is it?
0: Qu'il est lié.
1: It is 1 o'clock.
0: Li ine.
1: It is 2 o'clock.
0: Li deze.
1: It is 20 minutes past 2.
0: Li deze vin.
1: It is noon.
0: Li midi.
1: It is midnight.
0: Li minuit.
1: It is 20 to 3.
0: Li troise moins vin.
1: It is 5:30. It is 5:30.
0: Li cinq et demi.
1: At 6 o'clock, I was sad.
0: À 6 heures, moi t'étais triste.
1: At 10 o'clock, I was happy.
0: À 10 heures, moi t'étais content.
1: The weather.
0: Temperati.
1: How is the weather?
0: Qui j'entends hier?
1: It is nice.
0: Li fait bon.
1: It is cool.
0: Li fait frais.
1: It is cold.
0: Li fait fret.
1: It is hot.
0: Li fait chaud.
1: It is raining.
0: La fait la pli.
1: It is snowing.
0: La fait neige.
1: It is windy. The wind is blowing.
0: Vent a venté.
1: It is cloudy.
0: Temps masqué.
1: The weather is calm.
0: Temps calme.
1: The sky is blue.
0: Ciel la blé.
1: The weather is bad.
0: Temps mauvais.
1: The weather is nice.
0: Temps belle.
1: Affirmative sentences.
0: Phrase affirmative.
1: Sunday is the first day of the week.
0: Dimanche, c'est premier jour nan semaine.
1: Saturday is the last day of the week.
0: Samedi, c'est dernier jour nan semaine.
1: It is cold in December, January and February.
0: Li fait fret en décembre, janvier ak février.
1: It snows in December and it rains in May.
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1: The 3 months of spring are March, April and May.
0: 3 mois printemps yo c'est mars, avril ak mai.
1: The three months of summer are June, July, and August.
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2: New York Creole.
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0: Ti garçon nan fèt en janvier, ti fi nan fèt en novembre.
1: The summer vacation begins in June and ends in September.
0: Vacances été commencé en juin et li fini en septembre.
1: Division of Time Part 2.
0: Parti nan tan. Deuxième parti.
1: Before.
0: En van.
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0: Koulye ya.
1: After.
0: Après.
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0: Passé.
1: Present.
0: Présent.
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0: Fiti.
1: Early.
0: Bonnet.
1: Late.
0: Ta.
1: Earlier.
0: Pi bonnet.
1: Later.
0: Pita.
1: The day before.
0: La veille.
1: The day after.
0: Le lendemain.
1: In the morning.
0: Nan matin.
1: In the evening.
0: Nan aswe.
1: This week.
0: Semaine sa.
1: This month.
0: Mois sa.
1: This year.
0: Année sa.
1: Last week.
0: Semaine passée.
1: Next week.
0: Semaine prochaine.
1: Last month.
0: Mois passé.
1: Next month.
0: Mois prochain.
1: Last year.
0: Année passée.
1: Next year.
0: Année prochaine.
1: Past tense of the verb to be.
0: Passé verbe c'est.
1: I was there this morning.
0: Moi t'es là matin.
1: I was not there yesterday morning.
0: Moi pas t'es là hier matin.
1: You were there last night.
0: Ou t'es là hier soir.
1: You were not there last week.
0: Ou pas t'es là semaine passée.
1: He was there yesterday afternoon.
0: Li t'es là hier après-midi.
1: She was not there last month.
0: Li pa te la mwa pase ya.
1: We were there yesterday.
0: Nou te la ye.
1: We were not there last year.
0: Nou pa te la ane pase.
1: You were there yesterday morning.
0: Nou te la ye matin.
1: You were not there last summer.
0: Nou pa te la ete pase ya.
1: They were there the night before last.
0: Yo te la avant hier soir.
1: They were not there last Christmas.
0: Yo pa te la Noël passé.
1: Were you there last night?
0: Est-ce que ou te la hier soir?
1: Yes, I was there last night.
0: Oui, moi te la hier soir.
1: No, I was not there last night.
0: Non, moi pa te la hier soir.
1: Was Jean there this morning?
0: Est-ce que Jean t'es là matin?
1: Yes, Jean was there this morning.
0: Oui, Jean t'es là matin.
1: No, Jean was not there this morning.
0: Non, Jean pas t'es là matin.
1: Future tense of the verb to be.
0: Fiti, verbe, c'est.
1: I will be there later.
0: Map la pita.
1: I will not be there later.
0: Mwen pap la pita.
1: You will be home this afternoon.
0: Wap la kayou apre midi ya.
1: You will not be home this afternoon.
0: Ou pap la kayou apre midi ya.
1: He will be home tonight.
0: Lap la kay li aswe ya.
1: She will not be home tonight.
0: Li pap la kay li aswe ya.
1: He will be in the classroom tomorrow morning.
0: L'ap nan klas demain matin.
1: You will be in church next Sunday.
0: Wap l'église dimanche prochain.
1: They will be home tomorrow afternoon.
0: Yap lakay yo demain après-midi.
1: Will you be home tonight?
0: Eske wap lakay ou aswaya?
1: Yes, I will be home tonight.
0: Oui, map lakay mwen aswaya.
1: No, I will not be home tonight.
0: Non, mwen pap lakay mwen aswaya.
1: Will he be home tomorrow?
0: Eske lap lakay li demain?
1: Yes, he will be home tomorrow.
0: Oui, lap lakay li demain.
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0: C'est yon, ça c'est yon.
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0: C'est yon chien.
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0: C'est yon cheval.
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0: Ça c'est yon bourrique.
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0: C'est yon rat.
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0: Réveil.
1: Salt.
0: Sel.
1: Sugar.
0: Sick.
1: Coffee.
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1: Circus.
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0: Film.
1: The film.
2: New York.
0: Pharmacy.
1: Drug store.
0: Médicament.
1: Medicine.
0: Librairie.
1: Book store.
0: Livre.
1: Book.
0: L'église.
1: Church.
0: La prière.
1: Prayer.
0: Caille.
1: House.
0: Meb.
1: Furniture.
0: Présent verbe aller.
1: Present tense of the verb to go.
0: Mwen pral nan cinéma koulye a.
1: I am going to the movies now.
0: Mwen pa pral nan cinéma koulye a.
1: I am not going to the movies now.
0: Ou pral sou pak.
1: You are going to the park.
0: Ou pa pral sou pak.
1: You are not going to the park.
0: Li pral nan famasi.
1: He is going to the drug store.
0: Nou pral nan mache.
1: We are going to the market.
0: Nou pral l'école.
1: You are going to school.
0: Yo pral nan restaurant.
1: They are going to the restaurant.
0: Question ak réponse.
1: Questions and answers.
0: Ki kote ke ou prale?
1: Where are you going?
0: Mwen pral nan librairie.
1: I am going to the book store.
0: Ki kote li prale?
1: Where is she going?
0: Li pral la ville.
1: She is going to town.
0: Ki kote ke nou prale?
1: Where are we going?
0: Nou pral l'hôpital.
1: We are going to the hospital.
0: Ki kote ke yo prale?
1: Where are they going?
0: Yo prale nan bibliotek.
1: They are going to the library.
0: Eske ou pral kay Marie?
1: Are you going to Mary's house?
0: Non, mpa pral kay Marie.
1: No, I am not going to Mary's house.
0: Mpral travay.
1: I am going to work.
0: Passé verb aller.
1: Past tense of the verb to go.
0: Mwen te al nan cinéma yè swa.
1: I went to the movies last night.
0: Ou te al sou pak.
1: You went to the park.
0: Y te al nan restaurant.
1: He or she went to the restaurant.
0: Nou te al l'école.
1: We went to school.
0: Nou te al nan mache.
1: You went to the market.
0: Yo te al nan théâtre.
1: They went to the theater.
0: Question ak réponse.
1: Questions and answers.
0: Ki kote ke ou t'ale?
1: Where did you go?
0: Mwen te ale nan yon fèt.
1: I went to a party.
0: Ki kote ke se ou la te ale?
1: Where did your sister go?
0: Li te al wè papal.
1: She went to see her father.
0: Ki kote ti gason lan ak ti fi ou la t'ale?
1: Where did your son and your daughter go?
0: Yo te al l'eglise.
1: They went to church.
0: Futur verbe ale.
1: Future tense of the verb to go.
0: Mwen pral nan sinema aswaya.
1: I will go to the movies tonight.
0: Ou pral nan park.
1: You will go to the park.
0: Li pral l'école.
1: She will go to school.
0: Li pral nan pharmacie.
1: We will go to the drugstore.
0: Yo pral nan sik.
1: They will go to the circus.
2: Septième leçon. Vocabulaire, verbe.
3: Seventh lesson. Vocabulary, verbs.
2: Ouvrir.
3: To open.
2: Fermer.
3: To close.
2: Perdre.
3: To lose.
2: Joindre.
3: To find.
2: Calmer.
3: To calm.
2: Exciter.
3: To excite.
2: Augmenter.
3: To increase.
2: Diminuer.
3: To decrease.
2: Accepter.
3: To accept.
2: Refuser.
3: To refuse.
2: Rire.
3: To laugh.
2: Crier.
3: To cry.
2: Dépenser.
3: To spend.
2: Économiser.
3: To save.
2: Rémer.
3: To like.
2: Raï.
3: To hate.
2: Mouiller.
3: To wet.
2: Sécher.
3: To dry.
2: Transportation. Occasion.
3: Means of transportation.
2: Autobus.
3: Bus.
2: Camion.
3: Truck.
2: Auto.
3: Car.
2: Camionnette.
3: Van.
2: Bicyclette.
3: Bicycle.
2: Motocyclette.
3: Motorcycle.
2: Locomotive.
3: Locomotive.
2: Train.
3: Train.
2: Bâtiment.
3: Ship.
2: Canote.
3: Boat.
2: Avion.
3: Airplane.
2: Hélicoptère.
3: Helicopter.
2: Cheval.
3: Horse.
2: Chameau.
3: Camel.
2: Mulette.
3: Mule.
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2: Ki kote estasyon treyan ye la, s'il vous plaît?
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3: No, this train is not going to stop at every station. 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
2: Eske otobis sa pral New York ou bien li pral Chicago?
3: Is this bus going to New York or to Chicago?
2: Otobis sa pral Chicago.
3: This bus is going to Chicago.
2: A ki le la prive Chicago?
3: At what time will it arrive in Chicago?
2: La prive Chicago a 3.
3: It will arrive in Chicago at 3:00.
2: Est-ce que vous pral travay nan machine ou bien nan train?
3: Are you going to work by car or by subway?
2: Mwen pral travay nan train.
3: I am going to work by subway.
2: Huitième leçon, manger.
3: Eighth lesson, food.
2: Pain.
3: Bread.
2: Bé.
3: Butter.
2: Café.
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3: Eggs.
2: Poisson.
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2: Du riz.
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2: Pois.
3: Beans.
2: Piment.
3: Red pepper.
2: Poivre.
3: Black pepper.
2: Légumes.
3: Vegetables.
2: Fruits.
3: Fruit.
2: Orange.
3: An orange.
2: Citron.
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3: A grape fruit.
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3: Grapes.
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3: Beef.
2: Viande cochon.
3: Pork.
2: Vocabulaire.
3: Vocabulary.
2: Manger.
3: To eat.
2: Boire.
3: To drink.
2: Fumer.
3: To smoke.
2: Grand goût.
3: To be hungry.
2: Soif.
3: To be thirsty.
2: Collation.
3: Breakfast.
2: Souper.
3: Supper.
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3: Lunch.
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3: Tobacco.
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3: Sentences.
2: Matin, m'prends zé, pain, yon vez jiz orange, ak yon tas café pou collation.
3: This morning, I had scrambled eggs, bread, a glass of orange juice, and a cup of coffee for breakfast.
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3: Little Jack forgot to eat his supper last night.
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3: I like fish, but I don't like crabs.
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2: Ti gason nan reme hamburger ak patate fri. 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